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2: 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But something tells me your day was not near as bad as this guy's was.
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2: Well, it sounds to me like it just was not this guy's day. A paraglider in North Dakota encountered a power line while soaring high over the Red River. And then things went from bad to worse when the propeller-powered cart flipped and plunged into the river below. Fortunately, the pilot wasn't harmed by either the power lines or the fall into the river. Of course, the same could not be said about the seat of his flight suit.
1: You're riding with Rowdy.
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5: Here's your myuscountry.com weather forecast. A heat advisory begins at noon tomorrow. Lows level off around 66. Tonight, under clear skies, winds out of the southwest, 5 to 10 miles an hour. Lots of sunshine outside again tomorrow. Daytime highs approaching 91. Lows level off around 68. Tomorrow night, clear skies. From the Weatherology Weather Center, I'm Staff Meteorologist Megan Mulford. Currently, 85.
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2: You know, I believe this is a first on the show. A Facebook update with a recurring theme. Every single one of my Rowdy friends' post has something to do with coffee. The irony of that is that I don't touch the stuff myself and never have. The same could not be said for Mike, who just posted, "May your morning caffeine be strong enough to convince your brain that putting on pants is a totally reasonable expectation." Gina is spot on with her post today. She says, "Coffee is vital for survival. Dinosaurs didn't have it, and look what happened to them." And lastly, we hear from Danny, who says, "My body is just a filter. Coffee goes in, sarcasm comes out."
0: You are riding with Rowdy.
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1: The Minnesota State Fair is one of those world-famous fairs, and a big part of the reason why is the food. And their fair board just unveiled this year's menu, and let me hit the high points. Surf and Turf Burgers, which is an all-beef patty topped with lobster. Funnel cakes are getting a pinch of pumpkin spice this year, and here is what would top my list. The Pickle Pie. Filled with a blend of chopped pickles, pickle juice, and cream cheese. Topped with a homemade savory whipped frosting made with ranch dressing and Kahula hot sauce. It's garnished with a gherkin and a sprinkle of dill, too. And those right there are seven reasons in 7 seconds why the terrorists hate us.
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2: So how's your day going so far? It might have gotten off to a rocky start, but I don't think it could have been as bad as this. A Pennsylvania man allegedly threatened to kill and eat two people. Yes, you heard right. I said eat. The victims were visiting 41-year-old Luke Bartholow right there at his house when he allegedly threatened to kill them, himself, and anyone else who walks in or leaves. This guy went so far as to swing an axe that barely missed the head of one of his victims. So he was arrested and charged with multiple felonies, and he should have been. He can't help but feel bad for everybody involved. I mean, it really stinks when a casual evening with friends turns into 4th of July with the in-laws.
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5: Here's your MyUSCountry.com weather forecast. A heat advisory begins at noon tomorrow. Lows level off around 66. Tonight, under clear skies, winds out of the southwest, 5 to 10 miles an hour. Lots of sunshine outside again tomorrow. Daytime highs approaching 91. Lows level off around 68. Tomorrow night, clear skies. From the Weatherology Weather Center, I'm Staff Meteorologist Megan Mulford. Right now, 84.
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2: A bride-to-be is getting plenty of attention after telling her maid of honor that being in her wedding would cost her nearly $5,000. When she explained that she just couldn't afford it, that bride wasn't sympathetic at all. Said she wanted people who were all in and didn't want to spend the next year managing other people's limitations. Meanwhile, the rest of the bridal party appeared unfazed by all this, with one bridesmaid reportedly sending Venmo requests for the Airbnb deposit almost immediately. As you can imagine, the story sparked thousands of online comments, with many saying friendship shouldn't come with a minimum spending requirement, especially one approaching $5,000.
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7: Here's your MyUSCountry.com weather forecast. A heat advisory begins at noon tomorrow and remains in effect until 8 p.m. Wednesday night. Lows dip down to about 66 tonight. Under clear skies, winds out of the southwest, 5 to 10 miles an hour. Ample sunshine expected again tomorrow. Daytime highs approaching 91. Lows dip down to about 68 tomorrow night. Clear skies. I'm weatherology meteorologist Megan Mulford. Right now, 83.
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2: 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But others did, and it was a good thing they were already at a hospital when this happened. But before we get to that, she applied for a promotion and she didn't get it. Then her boss doubled down and told her why.
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2: Alejandra did not get the promotion at work she wanted, and the hiring manager was brutally honest as to why. He told her it was because she was just too Gen Z. Yeah, he said they passed on her because she had no real plan for the future. She spoke incessantly about a medical condition, and she lacked ambition, and those are all traits of Generation Z. Well, then she pressed this interviewer for advice on how to improve. That's when the hiring manager told Alejandra the first thing to do would be to never show up to an interview wearing a suit and a sock hat.
1: This is Riding with Rowdy.
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5: Here's your MyUSCountry.com weather forecast. A heat advisory begins at noon tomorrow and remains in effect until 8 p.m. Wednesday night. Lows dip down to about 66 tonight. Under clear skies, winds out of the southwest, 5 to 10 miles an hour. Ample sunshine expected again tomorrow. Daytime highs approaching 91. Lows dip down to about 68 tomorrow night. Clear skies. I'm weatherology meteorologist Megan Mulford. Right now, 83.
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3: Seems like every single summer we hear about tourists doing spectacularly stupid things in America's national parks. But this time around, it happened in Romania. 48-year-old Italian motorcyclist was killed after stopping to take selfies with a wild bear. Authorities believe this guy had been stopping off on his trip, snapping photos, feeding bears, and apparently got way too close to one while offering it a little snack. Word to the wise, if you're thinking about this, when you see a sign that says, don't feed the bears, it's not because they're on a diet.

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2: There was a hospital just outside of Washington, D.C. that had to go on mini disaster alert, and it didn't take them long to figure out why. Almost 50 employees from the very same office all became violently ill about the very same time. Well, the official word from the health department said preliminary indications are the illness is related to outside food prepared by an employee and shared with others during their July 4th celebration. It is unclear if any charges will be filed against this person or if they will face disciplinary action, but as a precaution, the hospital's 2026 Christmas potluck has already been canceled.
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1: Those AI-powered high-tech flock cameras sure are getting a whole lot of publicity these days, and not all of it is good. And you know what? Not all of it should be. And speaking of things that are grabbing headlines, this right here, one for the record books. But my question is, now that you have grown it, what in the world are you going to do with it?
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2: An automotive journalist testing a $155,000 Range Rover was tracked for days and boxed in by police after an AI surveillance network misidentified his license plate. Yeah, they mistook his vehicle for one that was reported stolen by a California dealership. Oh, officers had been monitoring his movements and ultimately deployed multiple squad cars and a drone to execute this armed seizure. The driver and his wife were detained for about an hour before police realized that AI had flagged the wrong vehicle. And after the incident, the man's latest article came to him quite easily. It was a report on the inaccuracies of Flock license plate cameras.
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2: 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You want to talk about provocative? 8 out of 10 women admit they have cooked a meal for their man topless. For the love of God, do not give the Food Network any more ideas. 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Let me tell you why. A new study finds that religious people are more likely to become obese. Of course, that's bound to happen when you enjoy your daily bread with lots and lots of jelly.
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1: 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A horticulture instructor from Minnesota is in the history books for sure for growing the heaviest pumpkin ever recorded. How much did it weigh? A whopping 2,749 pounds. Now, to achieve this feat, he provided his plants with frequent watering, up to 12 times a day, and more generous feeding and fertilization. Curious, he received a $30,000 prize, which will nicely offset the $76,000 it took for him to grow it.

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2: So let me tell you about the shopper that was browsing through a thrift store in Florida and made a crazy discovery when he stumbled upon a real human skull. This shopper just happened to be an anthropologist, and he immediately alerted authorities. Deputies from the Lee County Sheriff's Office arrived at the store and confirmed that skull was indeed human. It was later determined that the skull was found in a storage unit that had been purchased several years ago. Now, the authorities say that the case is not believed to be suspicious, but something tells me the man who is missing his head would disagree.
1: This is Riding with Rowdy.
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5: Here's your myuscountry.com weather forecast. A heat advisory begins at noon tomorrow and remains in effect until 8 p.m. Wednesday night. Lows dip down to about 66 tonight. Under clear skies, winds out of the southwest, 5 to 10 miles an hour. Ample sunshine expected again tomorrow. Daytime highs approaching 91. Lows dip down to about 68 tomorrow night. Clear skies. I'm weatherology meteorologist Megan Mulford. Right now, 77.
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1: This sounds like it came right out of the new Jackass movie, but it's actually our stupid criminal of the day. A bank robber in the United Kingdom is accused of making off with thousands of dollars in cash, but he didn't make it far before a dye pack thrown in by the bank teller exploded. And it's not like this guy didn't know it was coming. Because as the teller was putting the money into the robber's canvas bag, he told her, "Don't forget the dye pack." And she didn't. It exploded a short time later, and the man was easily spotted due to the smoke emitting from his bag and the bright orange paint that covered the right side of his torso.
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5: Here's your MyUSCountry.com weather forecast. A heat advisory begins at noon tomorrow and remains in effect until 8 p.m. Wednesday night. Lows dip down to about 66 tonight. Under clear skies, winds out of the southwest, 5 to 10 miles an hour. Ample sunshine expected again tomorrow. Daytime highs approaching 91. Lows dip down to about 68 tomorrow night. Clear skies. I'm weatherology meteorologist Megan Mulford. Currently, it's 73 degrees.
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3: Here's your myuscountry.com weather forecast. A heat advisory begins at noon today. It remains in effect until 8 p.m. tomorrow night. 66 overnight under mainly clear skies. Winds out of the southwest 5 to 10 miles an hour. Highs level off around 90 Tuesday. Ample sunshine expected. Tuesday night, lows level off around 67. From the Weatherology Weather Center, I'm meteorologist Megan Mulford. Currently, it's 69 degrees.
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3: Here's your MyUSCountry.com weather forecast. A heat advisory begins at noon today and remains in effect until 8 p.m. tomorrow night. 66 overnight under mainly clear skies, winds out of the southwest 5 to 10 miles an hour. Highs level off around 90 Tuesday, ample sunshine expected. Tuesday night, lows level off around 67. From the Weatherology Weather Center, I'm meteorologist Megan Mulford. Currently, it's 69 degrees.
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1: It's painted red, the stripe was white, it was 18 feet from the bow to the stern light. Second hand from a dealer in Atlanta.

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0: What did you do yesterday, Bo?
1: I went thrifting.
0: Oh, yeah? What'd you get?
1: Well, hold on. Carson, what did I get? Because we went thrifting together.
2: We did. Bubba did extremely well.
0: Y'all are not helping the rumors, by the way. What rumors?
3: You know the rumors.
1: Oh, yeah.
3: I get them all week.
0: Why don't Bubba and Carson date?
1: Yeah, she came to my house also yesterday.
2: Okay, that you didn't need to tell people. That you just went away from. No, Bubba bought not one, not two, but three pieces of art for his home. He did a really good job at finding deals.
1: I think I paid $12 total for all three pieces of art. No, actually, it was $14.99.
2: And you probably rounded up to support the cause.
1: And I did. I did round up at the little thrift thing. And yeah, I got all that stuff up on the wall now. It all looks great. I thrifted my art, and it looks awesome. So you never know. Carson was talking about you never know the things that you're going to thrift. She went in, and she found a steamer for, like, your clothing.
2: Mm-hmm. And I said I needed one, and I found one in the box. Never been opened. Still was in plastic. And when I checked it on Amazon, that thing was $50. I got it for $4.
0: Nice.
2: Yeah, that's the real score right there.
0: But so, you never know. You may be one of those antique roadshow finds where you're,
1: painting.
2: There was a woman who was just on, and she bought something at a thrift for $14.99, had it appraised at the roadshow, and it was worth $60,000 to $80,000.
1: The one in my kitchen looks like it could be expensive. And it's, like, not on a normal, it's on fabric. It's not on a normal canvas that you go to Hobby Lobby and buy.
2: All right, let's go to the roadshow. Let's get it appraised for free.
1: What's this worth? But see, it's not signed, so how do you know what it is?
2: Well, they have experts for that, Bubba. Let them figure it out.
1: Okay. Well, anyway, just saying, get on out. If you've not gone thrifting, start doing it. It's a great way to save money, and you never know what you're going to find.
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1: Man, my this is Big D talking. My dad is wearing me out. He bless his heart. Like, he wants stickers.
2: Hello, man.
1: Hey. Hey, what's up, dude? You're not falling down anymore, are you? Dad fell out the other day in the yard.
3: Again?
1: Yeah.
3: Oh, no.
1: Yeah, he's making a habit out of it. I told him I'm going to wrap it.
2: Yeah, well, I about got it down now.
3: Down on the ground.
2: I about got my falls down to a science.
3: Yeah. You got to roll. Yeah. When you fall, you have to roll so things don't break.
1: Yeah.
2: Yeah, I know. I'm hard-headed. I know that.
1: Hey, what is it? Yeah. Hey, what, you were looking for stickers, Big D and Bubba's stickers to put on the car or something?
2: Yeah.
1: All right.
2: Yeah.
1: Anything? What's the other? I'm trying to make a list. I apologize. What are all the other things that you're wanting to get?
2: If you got any extra money, you can send it this way. But,
1: coffee mug. You wanted a new coffee mug? You broke the mug?
2: Yeah. If you want some money, go to the bank. I'm not your bank either.
1: Okay.
2: All right.
1: Do you want a coffee mug? Is that what you're looking
2: coffee
1: for?
2: Coffee mug. Yeah, I thought this morning the coffee maker would get the dust, but I forgot to push the button, and it didn't work till I pushed the button in, and now I was drinking the coffee.
3: I do that all the time. I put my coffee in, and I forget to push the button.
2: Yeah.
3: Me and you. We're one and the same, Mr. Larry.
2: Okay.
1: Well, all right. So stickers, I'm trying to make the stickers mug, and you already got the Big D and Bubba racing T-shirt. I tell you, I was over there the other day. I go, hey, I like your shirt. I got the race car one.
3: Yeah.
1: And he goes, like, it's your Big D and Bubba shirt. He goes, no, I don't. I go, yeah. I go, it literally has my signature and Bubba's signature on it, and that's my car. He's like, oh, well, guess it is. How'd I get that? Well, because I sent it to you.
2: Well, I'm wearing it today. Can you believe it?
1: Are you really?
4: Aww.
1: Okay.
2: Yeah, I've got it on.
4: All right. Mr. Larry is repping.
1: Yeah, he is. All right.
2: Sure.
1: I'm sure you got big plans today. You're heading into to the grocery store or something. So.
2: I'm waiting on. Let's see. Who am I waiting on? Oh, I'm waiting on a guy to come fix my garage doors. It's. I don't know if the storm hit it or Sue hit it with her scooter or wheelchair.
3: We know the answer.
1: I think we all know the answer, though. All right, Dad. I'll get these boxed up and I'll bring them out to you, all right?
2: All right.
3: Bye, Mr. Larry. Love you. Love
2: you, guys.
1: Also, if you ever get a chance to install a Ring camera for your parents, blow their mind. Wow.
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7: Here's your MyUSCountry.com weather forecast. A heat advisory begins at noon today and remains in effect until 8 p.m. tomorrow night. Lows level off around 66. Overnight, under clear skies, winds out of the southwest, 5 to 10 miles an hour. Bright sunshine expected Tuesday. Daytime highs approaching 90. Clear skies Tuesday night. Lows dip down to about 67. From the Weatherology Weather Center, I'm Staff Meteorologist Megan Mulford. Currently, it's 67 degrees.
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1: How many miles you getting out?
2: Did we just get butt dialed?
3: I think so, yeah. I heard it was something about miles.
2: Yeah, how many miles you getting now or something like that?
3: Mm-hmm. Hello?
1: Something like
3: 48 volt. A 48 volt. That's what he said.
1: 48 volt. Silverfish battery. It has to have the same plug-in. Actually, it has to have this valve plug-in.
3: I don't understand how this works. How do you butt dial us?
2: How do you butt dial anybody nowadays?
3: Because
2: your phone screen is locked.
3: Right.
1: So this is.
3: Unless you are like saying call and you say the name.
1: It's not terrible, but a lot of these mics like this, they're lying about how many battery cells are in here.
3: Oh.
1: It's not unusual for them to say it's a 10 and it's actually an 8. Or some company like this that isn't the real company. All they're doing is just slapping their name on something somebody else makes.
4: That's how they get you.
1: But you need a Silverfish battery.
2: That's how it happens.
5: No way.
2: That's why it happened. He said Silverfish.
1: Silverfish battery, they all slide in the same track.
4: I just got real creeped out.
3: I did too.
4: Right?
2: Your phone is listening to all that.
3: Okay. For this, back you up. Right, Bob and I, it's a production company, and we own the show, and it gets syndicated out. But the name of the company is called Silverfish,
2: and it's named after the little silverfish on the back of your cars that you see and all that.
3: And so, but no one knows that. Like that's an industry thing. People know.
4: Yeah.
3: But
1: you have to get this.
3: That is bizarre.
4: Ooh.
2: What a wild butt dial.
1: So
2: he said Silverfish and it called us.
4: Oof.
2: And he just realized that he hung up on us.
4: Yikes.
2: Or that he'd called us.
3: All right, man, I don't know. That one is weird.
2: If you ever wondered, is your phone listening?
3: What
2: the question is always,
4: can we get someone to call and bless the show now?
3: Yeah, we need some sage.
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2: All right, so you know we get that the butt dial, and we're like, what is this? And they're like talking about a battery, a Silverfish battery.
3: Yes.
2: And the name of our company is called Silverfish, our production company. He's called back. Hey, dude. Hey, man. So
3: hey, butt dial guy.
2: You don't know who we are at all, right?
4: I have no idea. I was crouching, which I would hit a button on my phone, and somehow they interpreted it as call Silverfish, and that's how I ended up butt dialing, pocket dialing.
2: So what are you doing? You're selling batteries? Is that what you do for, I know you're at work, I guess.
4: Somebody came in with a random cheap electric bike that uses what's called a Silverfish battery, and I get these people coming in all the time wanting to buy them from me, but there's no standards, and there's a million different models.
2: Oh, we know. We heard all about it. Yeah, and they'll just slap their name on it. Yeah, we heard all that. And then we're like, why is this person called? We thought you were a listener. And then all of a sudden, we hear Silverfish battery. And we're like, wait.
3: And by the way, we're a radio show. So, yeah, now you kind of know who you accidentally butt-dialed.
2: That's bizarre. That's so weird.
4: I don't know how they got call Silverfish.
5: That's
4: that
5: wild
4: thing that I said.
2: Man, I for a long time, I'm like, man, our phones don't really listen to us. We're putting a lot of... I absolutely think
3: they're totally listening.
2: Is your name Mark?
4: No, that's I have a son and a father named Mark.
2: Okay, because I just pulled up your phone number and just Googled it, and it gives you all kinds of stuff. Dude, I'm telling you.
5: This is so creepy.
2: It's so
3: creepy. We have no privacy whatsoever anymore.
2: None at all.
4: That's true.
2: All right. Well, it's good talking to you, man. Thanks for butt dialing.
3: And answering questions.
2: Yeah.
3: Very handy.
4: I'm glad I called back because I thought it was really weird that I was randomly on the phone with somebody for 2 minutes and didn't remember any number related to that.
2: Well, just Google Big D and Bubba and you'll be disappointed.
4: All right. Talk to you guys.
2: Never again.
4: Bye.
2: See you, man. Bye.
4: Bye-bye.
1: Be right back with more Big D and Bubba.
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1: Carson, did you change your Instagram settings?
2: I did. Oh, yes, I did.
1: Yeah, it came out last week about the Instagram is using, I don't even know how they do it. So does it take your pictures?
2: Your pictures, your audio.

0: That's my boy.
1: And so then, so well done. At my expense.
2: Well, but yeah, so you need
3: to appreciate the comedy.
2: It could, so your picture could show up as someone, as their AI
3: that
2: prompt.
3: If for some reason, let's say they do say that, like, give me a guy in camo with a hat on, and it just kind of scrapes partially from your picture, there could be a resemblance. Or if they ask for a voice, and I don't know, for some reason it populates from a Big D and Bubba video.
0: It could be our voice.
3: Yeah, because think about how much we have put on social media under Big D and Bubba. Yeah. How many videos with our voices, with the audio.
2: Man, I don't even know. I don't even know that it really bothers me. I kind of, like,
1: you know, because somebody could make you doing something and
2: they could already
1: say
2: do that. That.
1: No, but I'm saying they could. Yes, they could. But they could then say that, look, he's done this, and they could slap a label on you for whatever.
3: Now,
1: but
3: here's my problem.
1: Because now we're, once we're,
2: that's easy to defend.
1: It's trial by whether they've seen it or not.
3: I feel like you're looking at the wrong thing here. You're looking at it as they are going to take the image of Big D and or Bubba and make you guys say something you wouldn't. I look at it as, they take kind of your image, and it's nothing weird, except they go and make money off it. That's the problem to me, that they're profiting off you, your image, your voice, because
2: the
3: they scraped
2: pictures.
3: It. Well.
2: Well, so it's a setting. If you have a public Instagram account, go look up how to change. It's not that hard. Just a quick Google search, and you should be able to find it.
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6: At Star of the West Milling Company, Keith Martis tells Brownfield, tracking sustainability efforts has created an opportunity for farmers to increase the value of their wheat.
7: Years ago, wheat was sort of growing just as a crop for straw, an opportunity to tile the land during the summer months when the soil's in good condition to be tiled. And it's kind of a secondary crop. And we've had a lot of emphasis over the years of making a intense management crop where we're going to get higher yields or the highest yields possible. And along with that, because we have the highest yields and based upon the nutrient use, we're getting better efficiency use out of our nutrients, which gives us good, I'm going to use the term sustainability, carbon scores, regenerative ag scores, those type of things, that at least on a carbon footprint level, it makes our wheat more feasible, I guess, you know, to meet some of those qualifications that some of the food companies are asking us for. So it's a continuous process, right, of identifying products and services and application methods to enhance yield.
6: He says their sustainable tracking of agronomic resources program this year will include a higher efficiency phosphorus product.
7: The whole issue with the Iranian crisis has really put a hamper on fertilizer supply, and thus it has increased fertilizer prices extensively. This product that we are selling is manufactured, made in the United States, so supply is relatively good. But again, it's because of the raw ingredients, it goes up in price as well, too, as with the other fertilizers. But can use 30% to 40% less of the product when you calculate it out by less usage, more efficiency to feed the crop. It actually turns out to be very, very competitive with standard programs. And on average, people that are participating in our site-specific soil sampling program, we're sampling on average about every 2 to 2.5 acres. And then we're applying nutrients based upon that soil test results, based upon what the crop requirements are. We're hoping to use less fertilizer, so we're not contaminating the environment. We're saving the grower money. And if we're putting the fertilizer where it needs to be put most, we're hoping that the grower obtain better yields by making the sweet spot sweeter.
6: The STAR program is supported by USDA's Advancing Markets for Producers grant and also extends to dry beans and food-grade soybeans. I'm Nicole Heslop with Brownfield.
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9: Here's your MyUSCountry.com weather forecast. A heat advisory begins at noon today. It remains in effect until 8 p.m. tomorrow night. Ample sunshine expected today with daytime highs approaching 90. Winds out of the southwest, 5 to 10 miles an hour.

0: hour. Clear skies tonight. Lows level off around 67. Highs around 91 tomorrow. From the Weatherology Weather Center, I'm staff meteorologist Megan Mulford. Currently, it's 65 degrees.
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I'm your announcer, David Angel. 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

0: lunar sunrise. And for all the people back on Earth, in the beginning, God created the heaven and the earth. And God said, let there be light. And there was light. And God bless all of you on the good earth.
1: Talking about, remember I told you I watched the old Superman movies?
2: Yeah.
1: And I was like, why did he go back to the diner and beat up the guy and all that kind of stuff? Because he turned the clock back and this and that. I had a bunch of people like, they're like, yeah, why did he do that? I'm like, I don't know. I don't know why. Because if he, there's no need to go beat up the guy that didn't beat you up in that timeline.
2: Right.
1: Also, I just want to bring something else up. Speaking of alternate timelines.
2: He's dead.
1: I know. Yesterday on the show, Big D told me that over the weekend, Sam Neill had passed away, the guy from Jurassic Park and Peaky Blinders. And I was like, no! He died a year and a half ago because I remembered it being on the show. I searched our archives after the show.
2: None.
1: For like an
2: hour.
1: You
2: also thought he was in Twister and he wasn't. So, I don't know. Your memory is not what it you
1: maybe,
2: think it
1: maybe
2: is.
1: Not, maybe I'm turning into my dad. I don't know. Anyway, Sam Neill...
2: You're adopted, so you're not. You physically turn into your father from a brain thing.
1: I don't know. Have you not seen Trading Places? Nature over nurture every time.
2: Okay. All right. Mm-hmm. I'll give you that.
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1: Hey, I'm going to ask you to picture something for us for a second. 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And you're on your way, and you kill someone. I mean, pretty heavy, right?
2: Well, that is the reality of speeding. Lives are changed in an instant. Being late isn't an excuse to speed. Remember, speeding catches up with you. And this message is brought to you by NHTSA.

0: tweet, tweet.
1: Justin said, my wife orders so much from Amazon that if I got a job as a Amazon driver, they'd probably just let me work from home.
2: Kayla says, I saw my neighbor slumped over the lawnmower crying his eyes out. He said he'd just been through a rough patch.
1: No. Taylor says, does anyone ever get bored and turn on Netflix and decide you're not ready for that kind of commitment and then grab your phone and watch reels for the next four hours?
2: All the time. And Ryan tweets, my mom has forbidden me from making any more breakfast puns. She said, if I do, I'm toast. My dad keeps egging me on. He's such a ham.
1: All right. Got a good tweet. Tag us. We'll

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3: weather.
4: Here's your myuscountry.com weather forecast. A heat advisory begins at noon today. It remains in effect until 8 p.m. tomorrow night. Ample sunshine expected today with daytime highs approaching 90. Winds out of the southwest, 5 to 10 miles an hour. Clear skies tonight, lows level off around 67. Highs around 91 tomorrow. From the Weatherology Weather Center, I'm Staff Meteorologist Megan Mulford. Currently, it's 65 degrees.
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3: Hey, how's it going? On your movie fact.
2: It's going good.
3: When Superman turned the world backwards, that was in the first movie. Lex Luthor had sent missiles to each end of the coast. And Superman made a promise to Lex Luthor's girl that he would save her mother on the East Coast. Lois died on the West Coast. That's when he turned the world backwards. When he whooped the guy in the diner, that was the second movie. And that's when he was up against General Zod and his two cronies.
1: So, ladies, when you think that we're thinking about other women,
2: this is what was on our minds.
1: We're thinking about Zod and Superman 1 versus 2.
2: And also what it feels like whenever a big fish bites.
1: Yeah. Okay.
2: That's a great feeling.
1: Yeah, that's pretty much it. But, all right, well, thank you. We stand correct.
3: No problem.
1: All right, man.
3: You're talking about the superheroes, you know, you got to keep them right.
1: That's right.
2: Well, you know,
3: whether we like it or not, you know, we got to keep it straight.
1: Yeah. Well,
2: I appreciate you.
1: Thank you
2: for being our hero. You're a superhero.
3: Absolutely not.
1: All right, man.
3: I'm just,
1: yeah, we know you. We got you. All right. Thank you. All right. Bye-bye.
2: That's exactly what a superhero would say.

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1: Man, I've been so proud. I'm so proud of Bubba. 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
3: Is this the Big D and Bubba show?
1: It is. What's up?
3: Hey, I actually am trying to help one of you guys out. So I looked it up and there was a Sam Neill that passed away a year and a half ago.
2: Okay.
1: Oh no! What? Who's that? What Sam Neill was that?
2: Okay. Yeah. So that's—is it an actor or who is this Sam Neill?
3: It does not look to be an actor, but there was one that died a year and a half ago at the age of 75. So you could see the confusion.
1: What if it? No. No. But why would we? We wouldn't know that Sam Neill if it's someone we don't
3: know.
2: Somebody might have posted it.
3: It was him.
2: Maybe I did. I swear. I mean, that's the thing. I distinctly remember Sam Neill, the actor from Jurassic Park, dying a year and a half ago. He was in Peaky Blinders, and I remember talking about how his role in Peaky Blinders was so great. He was amazing, and that's when I realized he wasn't American, and I was blown away. I remember having this entire conversation. And then
3: I don't know. I was just trying to help out. I saw and looked it up, and that was what it stated. So maybe you just were putting the two together, and it wasn't actually him.
2: I swear, man, there are alternate timelines are a real thing. And I know, like, they put it in, like, the Marvel movies and everything just to mess with us, but there's something to it. They're doing that to give us the soft reveal.
1: How old was that guy you said that died, the other Sam Neill that's not the actor?
3: 75.
2: And how old was the actor?
1: 78.
2: Well, a year and a half ago, he would have been 77 or 76.
1: I don't know why we're trying to make this happen.
2: I'm just saying, something went down a year and a half ago with Sam Neill.
1: There was a Sam Neill that died. Okay. Probably a Sam Neill that died today, too, somewhere in the world.
2: Maybe. All right. Hey, thank you so much. I appreciate you at least having my back on that.
1: No, you just made it worse, actually. You didn't help anything.
3: Okay, thank you.
1: Get out of here. All right, bye.
0: Big D and Bubba are coming right back.
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1: Did Ava, Bubba's daughter, one of his daughters, Ava, did she ever get that job? The nurse?
2: Yes, she did. She got it. So, yeah, it's moved forward. She's following in the footsteps of your boys as she is breaking off and moving out. And she's got her own place. We're actually going to move her into an apartment on Thursday.
1: Oh, nice.
2: Yeah, but here's the problem. Her mom's place is on the third floor.
1: Ugh.
2: And the new place is on the second floor. I'm like, that's a lot of stairs. I think I'm going to pay somebody.
1: Oh, man. Yeah, for sure, dude.
2: I reached out to our buds at Black Tie, Gary LaBox's moving company.
1: Yeah.
2: And I'm like, yeah, let's make this happen. I'm like, is this too small of a job? Because she doesn't have a whole lot of stuff. It's just big stuff. Dressers and this giant shoe thing. It's like a dresser for just shoes.
1: Well, my dad would give her anything that she wants out of his house. That dude, he's trying to get rid of so much stuff.
2: My parents are the same way.
1: I know, man. When they get age, they start giving stuff away because they're like, I don't want it.
2: Well, I think at that point, though, you kind of figure out what you do and don't use.
1: Did your mom have the big cabinet with china in it?
2: She still does.
1: With the light? Was it lit up inside?
2: It's got the lights. Yeah, it's in their old incandescent lights. Like, these things are like...
1: That's right.
2: It was like, I think Thomas Edison himself actually made the bulb.
1: Does this have plates in it?
2: No. Hers is like all these little...
1: Figurines?
2: Yeah, it's figurines.
1: What does she have?
2: She's got a lot of everything. She's got these ones that look like swans, and then she's got some that look like little characters, like little strawberry shortcake looking people with big eyes.
1: That's
2: it's a Hallmark thing, if I'm not mistaken.
1: Oh, come on. And then Carson's not in here. I hate to be sexist, but she would know.
2: She would know,
1: Oh, little secrets.
2: We're not
1: getting off the air until we figure this out. Oh, gosh. Call your mom. What is it? Blue Boy.
2: Precious moments. Precious moments.
1: Is it precious moments?
2: Yes, memories. It's precious moments. And I'm looking. And she's also got the Willow Tree ones, too. So that's another
1: one.
2: My mom
1: had Yadro.
2: I think she has Yadro, too. Well, that's where Yadro is the one with the swans and stuff and the little people dancing.
0: Waking up the country with the best country. More Big D and Bubba in a moment. Big D and Bubba continue next.
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5: Here's your myuscountry.com weather forecast. A heat advisory begins at noon today and continues until 8 p.m. tomorrow night. Bright sunshine expected today with daytime highs approaching 90. Winds out of the southwest 5 to 10 miles an hour. Clear skies again tonight. Lows dip down to about 67. Daytime highs approaching 91. Tomorrow, bright sunshine expected. I'm weatherology meteorologist Megan Mulford. Right now, 64.
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4: Hey.
3: So what did you say to call for?
4: Just say hello.
1: And yeah, just say hi.
4: Hug, a little radio hug.
3: Oh, that's a good one. Yeah. Oh, wow. So what's going on? Is this a new phone number?
1: Yeah, no, it's old number, but we just hadn't talked to you in a while. We wanted to catch up and see how you're doing, make sure everyone's all right.
3: Oh, okay.
1: That's all.
3: That's awesome. Yeah. Okay, cool.
4: Well, you're pretty awesome and cool.
3: Yes, you're pretty awesome and cool, too.
1: All right. Have a great one.
3: All right, bye.
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1: What's your problem now, Bubba?
2: I'm having that thing again. Like, I've been... Okay. Everybody experiences this to a certain level, I know. But it's been bad lately. And what I'm talking about is that phantom telephone vibration in pocket area.
3: Dude, it is weird.
2: It has been going on so much today. It's like I keep feeling it, and my phone is right here on the counter. And, dude, when I tell you this is a physical...
3: It's a physical thing.
2: It is going on right now. It's not my brain.
3: It's weird.
2: Like, it's in the same exact...
3: It's weird.
2: Because you're just
3: and
2: used to feeling it.
3: And it feels exactly like it's happening.
2: Yes.
3: I know.
2: And it's...
3: Like,
2: I'm thinking I need to go to the doctor because this
3: please go to the doctor for this. Please walk in and tell them that you feel your phone is in your pocket and it's ringing. Please, for the love of all,
2: and
3: do this.
2: It.
3: Please. Please put up and have a GoPro on your head.
2: Phantom phone vibration syndrome.
3: And then one day this guy walked in. He actually made an appointment.
2: A phantom phone vibration is a tactile hallucination where the brain misinterprets sensory inputs like clothing friction or muscle twitches as a mobile alert, like your text thing. Mm-hmm. Some people call it ringxiety, ghost vibration syndrome, false alarm, like faux cell alarm.
3: Yeah, that's clever.
2: Vibration.
3: You ever felt like someone was tapping you on the shoulder?
2: No, I've never felt that. Thank goodness.
3: I have. It's a weird one.
2: Dude, I don't know what to do. Anyway, it says here, if you're experiencing these phantom vibrations often and want to reduce them, there are strategies to retrain your nervous system and help to adjust your smartphone settings to break the habit. Yeah, I need to get rid of this. Dude, this is like, it's bad today. Like, it's been bad like in the last week. It's gotten worse.
3: Yeah.
2: But today, it's like, I mean, even as we're talking, it's gone off twice. I say gone off. You know what I mean? It's happened twice in this...
3: I don't know. Sounds like you need to go to the doctor. Sounds like to me.
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1: Good morning, Big D. I got a new song.
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3: Hey, buddy. What you got? What's the song?
1: It's called Dance a Lullaby.
2: Dance a Lullaby. All right, Frankie Ray. He is known as the world's greatest songwriter, in case you don't know. Here he goes, singing one of his latest.
1: It's called Dance a Lullaby. You'll play this. Whoa.

0: friends that anyone could have. We're the three best friends that anyone could have. And we'll never, ever, ever, ever, ever leave each other.
1: Three best friends that anyone could have. The three best friends that anyone could have. Best friends that anyone could have. Best friends that anyone could have.
2: Frankie Ray, we are the three best friends that anyone can have.
3: Well, you ain't doing it, baby, bye-bye.
2: Oh, we love the song. We love you. We love the three best friends song. We love everything. 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
3: Best friends, lullaby, and you find it out for my wild board.
2: All right. We'll be checking that one out at yard sales.
3: Everywhere.
2: Yes. Thank you, Frankie Ray. We love you, dude. Bye-bye.
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7: Here's your MyUSCountry.com weather forecast. A heat advisory begins at noon today and continues until 8 p.m. tomorrow night. Bright sunshine expected today with daytime highs approaching 90. Winds out of the southwest, 5 to 10 miles an hour. Clear skies again tonight. Lows dip down to about 67. Daytime highs approaching 91. Tomorrow, bright sunshine expected. I'm weatherology meteorologist Megan Mulford. Currently, it's 66 degrees.
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1: Producer Schaefer, what you got?
3: Good morning. 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This one from
1: Mike. 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
1: Yeah. 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
2: Ceramic cookware?
1: No, it's H-E-N-C-K.
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1: C-K-O.
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1: It's Hinkle. Oh, it's H-E-N-C-K-E-L. H-E-N-C-K-E-L. And I got the ones that are the, not the, the ceramic coated. Get that one. It won't get off and it won't flake off in your food. All right, go ahead. Sorry.
3: 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This one's for you, Big D. This is the most important message I will send all week. Where can I find the Street Jell-O Man?
1: Street Jell-O Man is, I haven't seen him in probably...
2: He's been MIA for a week
1: for
2: or
1: a few
2: two?
1: Days. This is a guy that when I pull up at red lights, he sells... I don't buy him for a dollar. He sells those little self, a single serve Jell-O,
2: like a Jell-O shot.
1: It's like the little. They come in like a six pack, and you break them off, and they have foil on top. And I check and make sure they're sealed, so I'm not, you know. I probably spent $5 or $6 already. Orange, highly recommend.
3: Also, I saw your listing for the 2-bedroom, 1-bath property at 918 Arkansas Street. I was wondering if you could send me more information about that location.
1: Please tell me you took that one for a ride.
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1: Garrett says he has an invention. This has not been invented.
3: I don't know. I haven't looked into it.
1: What's a product?
3: It just kind of came to me.
1: All right. I have one too, but go ahead.
3: So I'm thinking if we can develop somehow a mirror.
1: Mirror. Yeah.
2: Those have been done.
3: That instead of showing you the inverse, instead of showing you the inverse image, so what you would look like as a reflection, it's a mirror that shows you the way other people see you.
1: So
2: it's a mirror that isn't reversed.
1: It's right. Not reversed. Yeah.
2: Would you have to have a mirror that reflects another mirror?
1: How would you do that?
3: We're gonna have to get with some scientists or something.
2: It's super easy. You basically just have one mirror next to the other mirror, and they're at angles.
1: Yeah, so, but it's going to be skewed because it's going to be at an angle. It's going to be dead on.
2: Okay, so it's like a funhouse effect. You have like 10 mirrors, and you get to just see you any... I don't know. You're right. Yeah, that's...
1: It is different, but what he's saying, if you don't even get what he's saying... So when you look in a mirror, it's not how people see you.
3: It's the inverse of how people see you.
1: It's right.
3: So how can we go out?
1: What's on the right is on the left.
3: How can we go out in public after having, you know, I don't know, done your makeup or something in the mirror, and that's not even how you look.
2: People. Oh, it's like people, like they'll put their football team logo on their face and it's backwards when they get to wherever. Here's what you do. It's very simple. It's a webcam type thing.
1: It wouldn't be backwards. It wouldn't be backwards. It would just be moved on the other side. It's still forward.
2: If you write in the mirror to where you can read it in the mirror, it's backwards on your face.
1: Yeah. But that's not what he's saying, though.
2: Right. But what I'm saying to get to your thing is, instead of it actually being a reflective mirror like the old school sense, it's a screen and it's a camera and it's well lit. It's got the little lights around it and everything. Yeah. So like a makeup mirror.
1: Yeah.
2: And so you look at it into that thing and it's actually not reversed. It is how other people see you.
1: So it's video. It's video.
2: And you would have to do it with video.
1: There you go.
2: You just call it the magic mirror or something like that.
3: But there's got to be a way to do it without video. And I'm going to have to get with some scientists.
1: Listen, it sounds like you want to get with scientists. But okay, we answered your question. But if you do you, man. Knock yourself out. Let us know how it turns out.
0: The morning doesn't stop. Big D and Bubba are coming right back.
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1: Hey, what's up, Bubba? Good morning.
2: I had to go to a craft store this weekend, and I forgot to bring this up because it blew me away. All the 4th of July stuff has been moved out. All of that, America stuff was like on sale and over pushed into a corner. Everything has changed. Everything now is Halloween already because the crafters have to get ahead of this thing.
1: Yeah, it takes time to craft.
2: Right. But also the Christmas stuff was out.
1: Oh, yeah, man.
2: It was everywhere. And I'm not talking about just like the crafting stuff. Like it was already ornaments and trees and everything you could imagine
1: trees
2: there.
1: Trees even?
2: They had everything ready to go, like all the pre-done stuff. So I was thinking this would be a great time for me to pull out a cassette tape.
1: No,
2: because
1: boy.
2: It is Cassette Tape Tuesday and I have a cassette tape. Hold on, let me turn this up.
1: Dolby off, please. Dolby off.
2: Okay, yeah, because Dolby makes things muffly sounding. Yeah.
1: It's the best.
3: You know Dasher. And Dancer and Prancer.
1: You might want to crank it a little bit.
3: Comet and Cupid. And Donner and Blitzen.
1: Yeah.

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1: I was going to say Adam's Appleseed or something.
2: Johnny Appleseed.
1: Johnny Appleseed.

0: 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I love having a cassette deck here because, well, we have one and nobody else does.
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4: University Extension Specialist says weed control has been difficult for farmers this year.
5: Probably been a nightmare for trying to control weeds.
4: Tommy Butt says variable environmental conditions have been impacting herbicide effectiveness. The president of Illinois Wheat Association says it's been another bumper crop for most of the state's growers. Tracy Harmon says the majority of the state's winter wheat harvest is complete.
6: Overall, yields have been great. Some of the better yields that growers have seen over the past few years. A lot of those 90-100 plus type field and farm averages. So very, very pleased. Very little issues with quality.
4: The USDA's National Corn and Soy

0: Soybean condition ratings improved slightly last week. The agency says as of Sunday, 68% of U.S. corn is in good to excellent condition, up 1% on the week. Soybeans are rated 65% good to excellent, also up 1%. I'm Brent Barnett with Brownfield Ag News Headlines.
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3: Here's your MyUSCountry.com weather forecast. A heat advisory begins at noon today and continues until 8 p.m. tomorrow night. Bright sunshine expected today with daytime highs approaching 90. Winds out of the southwest 5 to 10 miles an hour. Clear skies again tonight. Lows dip down to about 67. Daytime highs approaching 91. Tomorrow, bright sunshine expected. I'm weatherology meteorologist Megan Mulford. Currently, it's 66 degrees.
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1: Hey, I'm going to ask you to picture something for a second. You're late somewhere, so you jump in the car and you start speeding to get there before you're any later than you already are. And you're on your way, and you kill someone. I mean, pretty heavy, right?
2: Well, that is the reality of speeding. Lives are changed in an instant. Being late isn't an excuse to speed. Remember, speeding catches up with you. And this message is brought to you by NHTSA.
1: So I'm so proud. Bubba has lost over six. Do you even know the number?
2: No, because I stopped getting on the scale for a while.
1: I think the last I heard was 60.
2: My body weight, my body fat has dropped almost 13%.
1: Wow, dude, that's awesome.
2: If I'm not mistaken, like in the last, yeah. So it's closer to 20 now.
1: Diet and exercise, doing the lean supplements and all that stuff.
2: It's been a lot.
1: You've been working really hard. I'm proud of you, man. But I want to bring up something to you because I know that you love ice cream.
2: I do.
1: Are you on to the vanilla ice cream mixed in with Fruity Pebbles?

0: pebbles.
1: No.
0: Fruity Pebbles mixed into it. You just mix it up. Maybe a little bit of milk. Kind of thin it out some. And make a milkshake out of it. DQ is selling them. And it's
2: amazing.
0: It's so
2: yeah.
0: So
2: Fruity Pebbles good. Themselves
0: Bad,
2: are
0: good.
2: You know that's that whole thing. Have you ever seen the
0: How
2: food
0: made?
2: That built? No, the food that built America or whatever.
0: No,
2: they did an episode maybe. On cereal, and it was basically everybody was going back and forth. So like, one had Rice Krispies, the other one came up with Fruit Loops, the other one said, "Well, we have Rice Krispies, and we're going to combine it with Fruit Loops, and that's it. Then we're going to give it cartoon character tie-ins with Fred Flintstone at the time, and that's how they came up with Fruity Pebbles." They're basically, they were going back and forth, one-upping each other, and that's, thankfully, that's the mother of invention is, you know, competition.
0: Yeah.
2: I mean, we would not have Fruit Loops if it wasn't, I mean, Fruity Pebbles if it wasn't for Fruit Loops.
0: Ooh, Fruit Loops would be good, too.
3: D, this isn't a new thing, by the way.
0: Oh, it's been going on.
3: I worked at a restaurant like 5 years ago, and we had a Fruity Pebble milkshake, and in the back, we'd have a giant tub of milk just soaking in those Fruity Pebbles, and
0: then
3: the next day, the whole thing of milk was like a red color, and we just used that as the milk in the milkshake, and it was delicious.
0: Oh.
3: Put some whipped cream
0: that's a marinade.
2: Dude,
0: what?
2: Well, that's the only reason I'm not a big fan. I like real milk. I like cow's milk and all that kind of stuff.
0: Yeah.
2: But I will drink some oat milk because it just tastes like cereal water.
0: Boy,
2: cereal milk.
0: It does. It tastes like cereal milk.
2: They
0: should sell cereal milk.
2: They should. Like, it's called oat milk.
0: No, but
2: actually brand it as cereal milk?
0: Yeah, like... Listen, we ain't losing weight fast, all right? Well, let's just go out. Let's ride this one out. You know, I'll get you some cereal. Anyway, you should get on it. It's a Fruity Pebbles. Get you some Fruity Pebbles.
2: You should get on it. I'm already like...
0: All right.
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0: Justin says, my wife orders so much from Amazon that if I got a job as a Amazon driver, they'd probably just let me work from home.
1: Kayla says, I saw my neighbor slumped over the lawnmower crying his eyes out. He said he'd just been through a rough patch.
0: No. Taylor says, does anyone ever get bored and turn on Netflix and decide you're not ready for that kind of commitment and then grab your phone and watch reels for the next four hours?
1: All the time. And Ryan tweets, my mom has forbidden me from making any more breakfast puns. Yeah. She said, if I do, I'm toast. My dad keeps egging me on. He's such a ham.
0: All right. Got a good tweet. Tag us. We'll see it at Big D.

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1: Hey, you know, speeding while driving gives you less time to react, of course. 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Pedestrian could be walking their dog.
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1: Hey, what's up, Carson? Good morning.
3: Good morning. I was at the dentist the other day and got to talking with him about AI. Because he said they've been using it in their practice. But he wanted to assure me that as a human, he is still very valuable to me and my oral care.
2: How is a dentist using AI?
3: So he showed me my x-rays and that they run it through whatever AI program they have for dentists, because they have some specialty software. And it highlighted one of my teeth as pink, and it shows that it's a cavity. And he said, you don't have a cavity, though. It's because it's analyzing the shadows and the lights in the x-ray, and it thinks it's a cavity, but obviously they're in my mouth. They can tell it's not. So it's letting them, it's giving them suggestions, but it's obviously not 100% correct. What he did say, though, was he really appreciates AI for his patients, that if, in his case, if you have some sort of mouth pain, that people are, you know, we used to all Google it, but now you kind of ask AI what might be wrong, and it gives more comprehensive. And so people come in and they're more willing to share what issues they're having because they feel more informed. So he's actually, he's not totally against it. Obviously, he's using it, but he does like it for patients to use too, which I really thought people in the medical field were against. But he said no, he feels that people are speaking up more to him.
2: Well, that's like with my gym injury. Like when I pulled the ab muscle, I was like, what the heck did I just do? And so I Googled and did the whole ChatGPT. What did I do here? And it pointed out, you know, where it was. And I drew on a little picture and said, here's where the pain is. Oh, this is what you did. And it's interesting because
1: it sounds reliable.
3: It's like touch. Did you go to your doctor afterwards?
2: No.
3: I feel like you have now negated my dentist's point about this.
2: What I've been doing
4: is ivermectin worked well.
2: You know what? It's healing fine.
1: Where do you hurt? Touch the bear, and we'll tell you, you'll be fine.
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8: Here's your MyUSCountry.com weather forecast. A heat advisory begins at noon today and continues until 8 p.m. tomorrow night. Bright sunshine expected today with daytime highs approaching 90. Winds out of the southwest 5 to 10 miles an hour. Clear skies again tonight. Lows dip down to about 67. Daytime highs approaching 91. Tomorrow, bright sunshine expected. I'm weatherology meteorologist Megan Mulford. Currently, it's 69 degrees.
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3: So tonight it is Paris, it's France and Spain for the World Cup, if you care. I don't, but some people do, and after America's out. Anyway.
2: It's enjoyable to still watch the game. Look, I will admit, when America was unceremoniously stomped, I pretty much checked out. For a couple days, I was done.
3: You're back in.
2: I'm back in.
3: So,
2: I watched the Argentina game. I'm like, I'm back in.
3: It's always fun to make fun of France. It's American pastime. Mm-hmm. I was going to call the Burger King in Paris, but I don't think we have the budget for it. But we do have the budget for Paris, Tennessee.
2: Okay.
3: So I figured we'd call them and give them our French jokes.
2: And after that, we can do Paris, Texas. We can call all the Parises.
3: We're going to do all of them. All right, here we go. Hey, this is in Paris, right?
4: Yes.
3: Okay. Hey, what would you call the Eiffel Tower if it falls over? The Eiffel Tower. That's pretty good. I asked a French man if he played video games, and he said, Wii, like W-I-I.
2: Like the Nintendo Wii.
3: You like that one? You're not offended. Yes. You're not offended by these at all, are you?
4: No.
2: Okay, because a lot of Parisians, they're kind of weird about it.
3: Yeah, we're getting ready for the big game between France and Spain. How do you sink an American battleship? You have the French build it. I didn't know this. I don't know if I have any more. I didn't think it was going to go this long. why are the best used guns from France? Because they've never been fired and they've only been dropped once.
2: Yay!
3: There you go. Yeah.
2: Thank you, Paris. It's been wonderful.
3: Thank you.
4: You're welcome.
3: Okay.
2: Bye.
3: That was the nicest person ever.
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The devil went down to Georgia. He was looking for a soul to steal. He was in a bind because he was way behind and he was willing to make a deal. When he came across this young man sewing on a fiddle and playing it hot, and the devil jumped up on a hickory stump and said, "Boy, let me tell you what. I guess you didn't know it, but I'm a fiddle player too. And if you'd care to take a dare, I'll make a bet with you. Now you play pretty good fiddle, boy, but give the devil his due. I bet a fiddle of gold against your soul, cause I think I'm better than you." The boy said, "My name's Johnny, and it might be a sin, but I'll take your bet, you're gonna regret

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0: Man, I've been so proud. I'm so proud of Bubba. He's lost so much weight, well, almost 60 pounds. 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
0: Trey Calloway's in the studio with us. Trey is a fine man.
3: What's going on?
0: He is. That's Bubba's new voice. He's it's good. You like it?
3: That's
0: fun.
3: Right.
0: It's a fun one. We're having a fun. We're having a lot of good time with it.
2: It's a good Bravo, voice. Bubba.
0: Yeah, we take him. We take him. He orders food for us now.
2: Oh, dang right.
0: Yeah. Does all of our telemarketer calls.
2: Yeah, it's great.
0: Dude, good to see you. So before we get into music, and I do want to bring something up. I heard that you have a TSA. An indestructible guitar case.
4: Yeah, man, I finally sprung for it. I got tired of them destroying my guitar case every time I had to.
0: It's a real thing for artists.
4: It is the worst.
2: Well, it wasn't at United. There was such a joke about United breaking guitars. Somebody made a song about it.
4: Yeah. He sued him, and I think he won.
0: He did. Did he sue him or something?
4: I think so.
0: Oh, wow.
4: I mean, he got a big old.
0: So what's
4: settlement.
0: So big about? What's the big deal about your thing? Do you get it?
4: It's just like indestructible. It is. It's like a really hard shell plastic. It's not like the Roadrunner cases, which has got that kind of like a thin wood with.
0: Does
4: that,
0: it? Is,
4: that
0: so it's, when it's inside it. There, is it secured?
4: Yeah.
0: And all that?
4: Oh yeah.
2: And this is stronger than a Pelican?
4: I would say so.
0: What?
4: It feels like it. It's basically their version of like. That.
0: Let's find out, Trey. Yeah.
4: It's sitting right over there, I believe.
0: Okay, well, why don't we take a break? And hey, Garrett, can you go out and can we throw this thing down in the case and go have it go
2: You're
0: down three sets of
4: We're
0: stairs?
4: We're gonna put that guitar in there first.
0: We're gonna have it go down three sets of stairs.
2: How much is your guitar worth?
4: Not much. This is actually my beater, man. I wanted to buy one that I didn't mind getting beat up.
2: Your beater, Martin?
4: This is my road dog guitar.
0: Are you okay with us trying this? I'm not even joking.
4: Yeah.
0: Let me tell you this. How about this? How about we
4: Let's
0: put...
4: Let's go. I'm ready.
0: We have one of our guitars. This is one that
2: we have to do his.
0: Tracy Lawrence signed.
2: This is for the show. This is... You're doing this for your career.
4: Yeah. Do it for the music, man.
0: How much is this?
4: Do it for the music, man.
0: If it breaks, how much do we owe you?
2: How much do you believe in your songs?
4: I mean, I actually do. You know, guys ready? I'm ready. The guy that sold it to me is going to be mad at me, probably. But
0: Garrett, can we do this?
5: We can do it, but I really just think we should use our guitar.
6: Agreed. Thank you, Garrett, for being the voice of reason.
0: No. I'll tell you what. How about we don't tell Trey what's in there, and then till the very end, we reveal it.
4: I'm in.
0: All right. Trey Calloway, he is a singer and also a stuntman. And we're about to figure out if he has the most indestructible guitar case. We're going to throw it down three flights of stairs.
4: You're going to put me in the guitar case?
0: We're going to put you down.
4: Said I was a stuntman.
0: All right, it's coming up next.
1: This break's temporary, but the fun isn't.
7: Minnesota News Network, I'm Tasha Radel. As 16 wildfires continue in the Superior National Forest, the decision has been made to close the Boundary Waters Canoe Area Wilderness. Acting Forest Supervisor Drew Stroberg says staffing issues were among the reasons for the decision.
8: For us to clear out the rest of the Boundary Waters, if it's not already closed, given our current staffing levels, that would take us about a week.
7: The Minnesota Pollution Control Agency has issued an air quality alert for Northeast Minnesota. The alert remains in effect through 11 o'clock Thursday morning. The American Red Cross is declaring an emergency blood shortage after donations dropped sharply in recent weeks. Regional Communications Manager Samantha Solberg says the decline is putting pressure on area hospitals.
9: The steep decline of blood donation started at the end of May, and it's created a growing gap between the supply and the patient need that we're seeing.
7: Solberg says the Red Cross is urging eligible donors to make an appointment as soon as possible to help replenish the nation's blood supply. This is MNN.
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13: 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In the criminal underworld, it takes a keen mind and careful planning to be successful. Then there are those that possess neither. These are their stories. CSI Austin. According to reports, in Texas, a road rage incident escalated to the point where someone felt the need to whip out the spray paint. 35-year-old David Winston was arrested on one count of felony criminal mischief as a result. Deputies responded to a complaint of a man distracted by his phone and failing to maintain a single lane. When a red light turned green, the distracted driver did not go, which resulted in the inevitable laying on the horn by the complaining driver. This reportedly set off Winston, and when both trucks stopped, the altercation began. Allegedly, Winston used a can of paint to spray the honker's face and truck. The spray-painted honker reportedly fired back with some paint of their own, painting Winston's face white as payback. The real question is, does everyone in Texas carry spray paint in their truck? 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
1: Man, we've been having fun. Trey Calloway. He's got a new song out. This is a remake of one of our favorite dudes.
3: The man.
4: Before we go into all that, though, how does it feel holding that guitar? Because it may be the last time you hold this guitar.
3: I'm saying my goodbyes there. All right. I'm saying my goodbyes.
4: We are we're about to
1: throw it down the stairs.
4: Yeah, to test his indestructible guitar case.
3: He's been a good guitar.
1: Hey man, this is one last run, one meal for the road.
3: Yeah, this is here we go. This is a country music section.

0: Troy Calloway. It's called Slide, the remake from Gary Allen. Dude, it's so good. That's so good.
1: I like that song.
2: I like that little flourish you did. I'm like,
0: real quick, do you want to play your guitar just 2 seconds to say goodbye to it? Or
1: yeah.
3: I'll give it one of these.
0: We're about to throw his guitar down the stair.
3: I'll give it one of these. That's all, folks.
0: All right.
2: Maybe.
0: So, Trey Calloway, you can find him on Instagram. It's Trey Calloway Music. So he said that his guitar case is TSA proof. And we're like, okay, spent a lot of money.
3: It's not Big D and Bubba proof, apparently.
0: So it's not his car. Are we putting our guitar?
2: We're putting his guitar in there. This is the only way to do it. It's for the show.
0: I don't know. It's going to be a game time decision.
4: Yep.
0: So we're going to throw it down 3 flights of stairs and see if it survives inside.
2: Who do you want as your quarterback? The superstar? Or do you want to back up in there for the Super Bowl?
0: I don't want to pay for the superstar, but okay. All right, we're going to find out together. Trey Calloway and his guitar. Is it steak? Coming up next.
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1: All right, Trey Calloway's with us. The song Slide is awesome, and it's his new song. You should go definitely check it out. Speaking of Slide, Trey is kind of sliding on our idea of throwing his guitar case
2: down, listen,
1: he said it's TSA safe, and I was like, oh, hey, what a fun, you know, wacky thing to do. We'll put a guitar inside the case and throw it down 3 flights of stairs and see if it survives.
2: The guy who
3: and
2: sold,
3: I go, I thought we were joking.
1: This entire time. And so we've got the guy who Garrett is out on the thing.
2: Yeah, he's all set up. We put a microphone out on the fire escape and everything. So wait, real quick, guy who sold it to you, he said it's indestructible, it's TSA proof. Why are you afraid?
1: How much
3: it's
1: was
3: just
1: it?
3: Not going to be very pretty after it's done, after that fall. It's not going to be all brand new and stuff.
1: Oh,
3: we're going to throw it up. No, we're going to do it. If you guys want to do it, we'll do it.
1: No.
3: That's where I draw the line, is not putting my own guitar
4: in
3: there.
4: Do we want to wrap it in a blanket?
3: I'll do it.
2: We'll wrap it in a blanket, then how do we test if it's actually TSA proof?
3: I will definitely do it.
4: It's not like a blanket is going to save a guitar if I throw it 3 stories.
1: We're not putting your guitar in. We're putting our guitar.
4: Yeah, it's our guitar.
2: We're going to do the case. Drive over it with an M1 Abrams.
3: We're going to put, you know what, actually, we should call this company out. Let's see if their claims really mean something. We're a go.
1: Let's
4: do it. I smell an endorsement.
1: We're a go.
2: He's in. Okay.
5: I got bad news.
2: What?
5: Our guitar does not fit in his case.
4: Oh no.
3: Well, we just got to throw the case off then. My man does not want to do this. That poor guy.
1: Because he plays guitar and he knows, but us, all right, well, if it doesn't fit, I feel like
3: He must have quit.
2: This is the craziest bullet dodged ever.
1: Man, Trey, you were so lucky.
3: Is this a normal day in the life
1: every
3: of Big
1: day. Every day. Every day.
3: This is like trial by fire right here.
1: What if we throw you? Hey, make sure you get Slide. It is the new one from Trey Calloway. He's so great. He's such a good dude, man. Go support him, and you can follow him on Instagram.
2: Big news coming very soon. I know we're not supposed to say it, but he's been saving another guitar for another performance, which is going to be crazy big. And I'm excited for you. I know we can't talk about that just yet. It'll probably come out like tomorrow or something.
3: But let me tell you, I wish that I could scream it from the mountaintops. I just wanted to say that to you guys.
1: Okay, well, that was awesome. No one knows what we're talking about.
4: Yeah, we didn't throw a guitar. Yeah, so we didn't know what you played.
3: I just want to say on the record, on the air, I'm down to throw the case off. The more you guys talk about it, the more I'm like, yeah, let's see if they're really telling the truth.
2: How much did it cost you?
1: How much was it?
3: Well, they retail for about $350, but the guy that sold it to me is a friend of mine, and he gave it to me for a really good deal.
1: Bubba, what do you think?
2: I think we just punt. I think we tried. It was a great idea.
1: I agree.
4: You'll have to come back and bring us a guitar that fits.
3: All right. Yeah. Let me tell you this. Let me make you guys a promise. I'm making this promise to you on air. If I do ever have some huge success in the music business, and I've got the money, I will come back here.
2: With this guitar. The one that fits in the case. Okay.
3: And I will chuck that thing from whatever distance you guys want to. I make you that my promise.
2: Only if we can step it up. If it survives.
3: We'll drop it from six stories.
2: Well, I was going to say, if it survives the fall, then one of us drives over it. And then if it survives that, then we do something else. And we just keep going until we push the limits and find out where the breaking point is.
3: Well, I think driving over it might finish it off.
1: All right. Another time. We're taping
2: all this right now. Everybody hears it. It's happening.
1: Trey Calloway. Thank you, Trey. It's good to see you, brother.
3: Thank you, boys.
1: We'll do it next time.
3: Definitely.
6: Don't wander off. Big D and Bubba will be right back.
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1: Good morning. How are you guys this morning?
2: I'm pretty good this morning. How are you this morning? Good morning.
1: I'm still great.
2: Still great.
1: I'm still great.
2: Oh, that's awesome. That means she's been great for a while.
3: Is there what's the latest thing that you bought online that you love?
1: That's hard to say because I'm a frequent online shopper. I guess I would have to say the trampoline that I purchased for my daughter, because she enjoys it so much. And actually watching her get rid of that pent-up energy makes me very joyous because it helps her sleep at night.
2: Yeah, people forget that our kids are literally like animals, and you got to let the puppies run. You got to let them get that energy out. Otherwise, they're going to get the yips inside, and you don't need that.
1: Absolutely true story.
3: All right. Well, it was good talking to you. Thank you.
1: Thank you, guys. Have a good one.
2: You too. Bye-bye.
1: Bye-bye.
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1: Hey, Garrett, the wedding that you, Garrett's engaged, and so they did a thing this past weekend, kind of, what was it, like, seeing like where you're going to have the wedding at, the location. You guys pick out foods yet?
3: We are going to do a crab boil.
1: Why are you whispering?
4: We're going to do a crab boil.
1: Well, you don't yell, but that was odd. Okay, you're doing a crab boil.
3: For the rehearsal dinner, yeah. And then the next day, the actual wedding day, I'm not sure. Not sure yet.
1: Okay. Are you gonna have your own cake? You know, the groom's cake?
3: Mariah's not a huge sweets person, but I think we're going to do an ice cream cake.
1: Wait. I'm sorry. We didn't ask about your cake.
3: I'm going to have an ice cream cake.
2: All right.
3: Maybe some gummy worms on there. I don't know.
1: Are you old enough to get married? What state are you?
3: Listen, if it's my wedding, it's going to be how I want it to be.
1: Okay,
2: man. I'm going to have gummy worms.
1: And we're going to have paint by number at every table.
2: It's a SpongeBob theme wedding.
1: Before they get up, the minister's going to go, "Are you ready, kids?"
5: Aye, aye, minister.
3: This is why you're not invited.
1: Are you ready, kids?
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1: I can't hear you.
6: Aye.

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2: weather.
3: Here's your myuscountry.com weather forecast. A heat advisory begins at noon today and remains in effect until 8 p.m. tomorrow night. Ample sunshine expected today with daytime highs approaching 90. Southwest winds 5 to 10 miles an hour. Clear skies again tonight. Lows level off around 67. Daytime highs approaching 91. Tomorrow, bright sunshine. From the Weatherology Weather Center, I'm meteorologist Megan Mulford. Currently, it's 76 degrees.
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3: He's a grumpy guy.
1: I am.
3: Grumpy guy.
1: You're going to just think that all you do is be grumpy. Like, everyone's like, I got a grumpy guy thing I want to do. Okay, well, another one? All right. Go ahead, grumpy.
2: Well,
1: you're
2: first
1: now
2: of all,
1: grumpy guy.
2: You know what happened. I almost did not show up for work today because Apple updated their iOS to 27 or whatever it was last night or the night before, whatever it was. Anyway, I got the update last night. My alarm is on silent again out of nowhere. My alarm, it looks like it's going off.
1: Listen to yourself.
2: I know.
1: Your voice has changed.
2: I know. I need to calm down. I need to bring it down. Bring it down, buddy.
1: It's all right. Listen, if this is your dad and he called, you would roll your eyes. You'd be like, Dad, it's
2: but
1: just...
2: I also get it. Like, I get it now. I'm like, okay, I see where... I see what happened.
1: This is the slippery slope.
2: Anyway, Apple has updated their child safety features in iOS 27 and ruined my alarm clock.
1: Man.
2: I'm going back to one
1: of
2: those old school...
1: Blame the kids.
2: I'm going back to one of those old school alarms. Like the Sony one that used to sit by my bed.
1: Dude, that's what I have.
2: Or the Timex
1: it's green.
2: Was.
1: It's green, that digital green.
2: There's an.
1: It has a disc inside. I don't know what it is, but it's a disc.
2: Oh, a CD?
1: Yeah.
2: Oh, no, I'm not even talking about that. I'm talking like the Emerson one. Remember Emerson as a brand?
1: Oh, yeah,
2: I'm like,
1: dude.
2: Yeah, man.
1: Oh,
2: like,
1: yeah.
2: Like, yeah.
1: That's old school.
2: I need
1: grandma's
2: like
1: house.
2: That. I need all that because not only is that not working, but it's also not working with my phone. I can't talk on my phone in the car because it's not syncing up to my Bluetooth anymore. They broke that, too.
1: Oh.
2: I'm a grumpy guy.
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1: Okay, have you guys seen these things called... They are group discount group for multi-line discount group for cell phones, where a bunch of people get in on a group deal and you get your line, but it's less cost because it's a group thing. Have y'all heard this?
2: It's like a business like a family plan.
1: It's like a family plan with people who aren't your
2: family.
1: Because
2: business accounts. You just get a real significant discount.
1: Yes. And you get a group and it makes the cost go down. But the only issue is if they don't pay, you're stuck with it.
3: Yes.
1: That's what I was going to say.
3: That's what I was going to say is I am not tying. And the bad thing is, too, if they don't pay and then you don't realize that they don't pay, not only do you get stuck with it, but if you don't pay it either, that takes down everybody's credit because you're all tied together, your credit rating. Man, no would I ever be... Dude, I have a hard time letting my kids, you know, be involved in any kind of joint account. Man.
1: Okay, so I should not do this.
3: No, okay, all right.
1: Why would I do that? I didn't do that.
0: Big D and Bubba are coming right back.
4: Just when you thought broadleaf weeds were winning the fight, Status Herbicide delivers the knockout punch to nearly 200 types. But the post-emergence fight isn't over yet. HPPD-resistant weeds have entered the ring. And what the water hemp? Status Herbicide just brought in Zidua SC Herbicide for a tank mix. Looks like HPPD-resistant weeds are going to be knocked down for a while. And that's why Status Herbicide is the number one broadleaf herbicide in corn. Talk to your BASF retailer about Status Herbicide. Always read and follow label directions.
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1: What's that new? There's a new Western. Bubba's so excited about a new Western.
2: You've seen Cowboys and Aliens, right? Remember that movie?
1: Kinda, yeah.
2: The one with James Bond playing a cowboy. What's his name? James Bond guy?
1: Yeah, the good-looking guy.
3: Daniel Craig.
2: Daniel Craig. Yes, that's an amazing movie, by the way.
1: Schaefer wouldn't know that.
2: It's a really good movie. There's a new one coming out that I found on Kickstarter. That's right. I'm finding my new movies on Kickstarter.
1: That's where we're at.
2: Which is crowdfunding stuff. This one's called Dinosaurs of the Wild West.
4: Dude. The frontier wasn't built on horses and steam. Dinosaurs carried our towns, fought our wars, and the skies.
5: I want to see this. I'm in.
2: Who doesn't love dinosaurs? And Hollywood hasn't made a good dinosaur movie since the Jurassic World.
4: Not one without the other. But now, something is rising.
2: Little dude hanging with his raptor at the fire. Like, yeah.
4: A force that believes the future belongs to neither man nor beast.
2: Oh, man, they're riding across the prairie on top of little T-Rexes.

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1: Soybeans are up, corn and cattle are mostly higher, hogs are mixed. Hello, I'm Megan Grebner with your commodity market update on Brownfield. Speed wins, that's why Stein is focused on delivering higher yielding genetics faster than the competition and why they've released more new Enlist E3 lines than any other company. Stein has yield. Soybeans are higher on fund and technical buying. The market's watching weather as the forecast looks to be hot and dry in much of the U.S. growing areas. The USDA will update its crop conditions this afternoon. August beans up 4 3/4 at 11.96 1/2. September beans up 3 1/2 at 11.84 3/4. The wheat complex is mostly higher on fund and technical buying. The forecast is for hot and dry weather heading into key crop development times. The trade's looking ahead to this afternoon's conditions update from the USDA. September corn's up 3 1/2 at 4.43. December corn is up 4 1/2. At 465 1/2. The wheat complex is mixed. Harvested acres are at a 56-year low, but demand has pulled back recently. The trade's also watching geopolitical issues in the Black Sea region. In Chicago, September wheat's down 5 3/4 at 634 1/2. December wheat's down 4 1/2 at 650. In Kansas City, September wheat's down a dime at 666 1/4. And in Minneapolis, September wheat's down 2 1/4 at 650 1/4. Live and feeder cattle are mostly higher, optimistic ahead of the week's direct cash business. August lives are unchanged at 235.20. October lives are up 47 at 231.02. August feeder cattle are up 207 at 356.67. Hogs are mixed on spread trade. August lean hogs are up $1.02 at $100.02. October lean hogs are up 75 cents at 85.82. I'm Megan Grebner, Brownfield Ag News.
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1: Did you watch the Home Run Derby last night?
2: No, I forgot. And I know we talked about it on the show yesterday, but I just had stuff going
1: on. It was on Netflix. A lot of people missed it. And they were like, oh, it's not on TVT, like ESPN? Nope.
2: Yeah.
1: It was on Netflix.
2: What's the format now? Because I know they dink with it every year. They kind of
1: missed it. And they were like, oh, it's not on TVT, like ESPN? Nope.
2: Yeah.
1: It was on Netflix.
2: What's the format now? Because I know they dink with it every year. They kind of
1: There's no time limit. I got screwed. I had Kyle Schwarber winning the whole thing. I put $5 on it to win 20, and he got down to the very end. It was him and Jordan. It was the final at the
2: Michael Jordan was in the final.
1: He had some Jordans on though. Oh. He did have the Michael Jordan. Baseball cleats?
2: That's great.
1: Smoked. Awesome. So anyway, it comes down to, the final ball, it's like an extra ball. So if you get it, you get to keep going.
2: Oh, is it like the gold balls that they used to do and all that?
1: Yeah, yeah. They call it magenta because T-Mobile.
2: My dad was so upset. He called. Oh, this is. Oh, my gosh. Yes,
1: starting to make sense?
2: Yeah, because my dad called and he was all mad because he couldn't find his baseball game on. Because, I got my dad the little package so he gets to watch all the games. And I'm like, Dad, I don't know what to tell you. You're the one with the app. I can't see your TV.
1: Well, there's no games because of that, all that. Yeah, but now it's because of the break. So they got. Tell him the All-Star games tonight.
2: Okay.
1: He'll be all in on the All-Star game.
2: Text him right now, which means he'll see it next week.
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Good morning, everybody. Todd Updahl here on U.S. Country 99.9. We're going to be together till about noon. But hey, what a great way to get the day started. That was Tracy Lawrence and Paint Me a Birmingham. Great country music all day long here in U.S. Country. Here comes Billy Dean, and only here for a little while.

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3: Here's your myuscountry.com weather forecast. A heat advisory begins at noon today and remains in effect until 8 p.m. tomorrow night. Ample sunshine expected today with daytime highs approaching 90. Southwest winds 5 to 10 miles an hour. Clear skies again tonight. Lows level off around 67. Daytime highs approaching 91. Tomorrow, bright sunshine. From the Weatherology Weather Center, I'm meteorologist Megan Mulford. Currently, it's 79 degrees.
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Little Bitty and Ella Jackson on U.S. Country 99.9. Here comes some of that useless information that I like to fill you with. Travel deals? Well, Tuesday is historically the best day for a travel if you're looking to buy plane tickets. Yep, Tuesdays. And also, Tuesday got its English name from the Norse god of war. There you go. Oh, here's Steve Warner and Lonely Women Make Beautiful Lovers on U.S. Country 99.9.

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1: Minnesota News Network, I'm Tasha Radel. Governor Tim Walz has declared a peacetime emergency as wildfires continue to threaten northeastern Minnesota. The order authorizes the Minnesota National Guard to assist with firefighting and emergency response in Coochaching, Lake, and St. Louis counties. Minnesota's primary election is less than a month away, and voters will soon decide which candidates move on to November. Secretary of State Steve Simon.
2: Now is the time for Minnesotans to make their plan to vote in the August 11th primary. You can vote in person now at your local election office from home by requesting a ballot to be mailed to you, or you can vote in person at the polling place on election day.
1: Three people are dead after a pontoon boat capsized on Lake Pepin late Saturday night. Three survivors were found clinging to the boat and told rescuers three others were missing. After an extensive overnight search involving agencies from Minnesota and Wisconsin, all three missing boaters were recovered from the lake. This is MNN.
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On this date in history, well, Woody Guthrie was born. 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

kicking off hour number two, the great Tanya Tucker. Who's coming up next? Here, let me give you a couple of clues. She was a Grammy award-winning artist. In 1994, she was the female vocalist of the year. She was the eldest child of a country music legend. And she made her Grand Ole Opry debut at the age of 8. Who am I talking about? Well, the daughter of Mel Tillis. Here's Pam Tillis and her massive number one hit, Maybe It Was Memphis, on U.S. Country 99.9.

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3: Here's your myuscountry.com weather forecast. A heat advisory begins at noon today and remains in effect until 8 p.m. tomorrow night. Ample sunshine expected today with daytime highs approaching 90. Southwest winds 5 to 10 miles an hour. Clear skies again tonight. Lows level off around 67. Daytime highs approaching 91. Tomorrow, bright sunshine. From the Weatherology Weather Center, I'm meteorologist Megan Mulford. Right now, 81.
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Country music continues on U.S. Country 99.9. We just heard Not a Moment Too Soon from Faith Hill's husband, Tim McGraw. Hey, you know what? Today is National Mac and Cheese Day. When I was in college, we had to do a project that we thought we could make some money on. My partner and I, we did a book on 50 ways to make mac and cheese. 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Hey, here comes Emmylou Harris and two more bottles of wine.

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Well, we just heard from one of the youngest artists to ever be inducted into the Grand Ole Opry. That was Travis Tritt, T-R-O-U-B-L-E, and he was 29 years old when he was inducted into the Grand Ole Opry. And then his 1990 album spent 26 weeks on the country charts, and that was Country Club. Coming up next, here's James Otto on U.S. Country 99.9.

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2: weather.
3: Here's your myuscountry.com weather forecast. A heat advisory begins at noon today. It remains in effect until 8 p.m. tomorrow night. Ample sunshine expected today with daytime highs approaching 90. Southwest winds 5 to 10 miles an hour. Clear skies again tonight. Lows level off around 67. Daytime highs approaching 91. Tomorrow, bright sunshine. From the Weatherology Weather Center, I'm meteorologist Megan Mulford. Currently 83.
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2 pina coladas, please. Nope, that was Garth Brooks on U.S. Country 99.9. Coming up next, the group evolved from a World II era gospel group, and they were called Secret City. And then, in 1981, they had this monster, monster hit. Matter of fact, we're going to hear it right now on U.S. Country 99.9. Here's the Oak Ridge Boys and Elvira. We'll see you tomorrow. Thanks for listening.

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It's Reba McEntire with Linda Davis. 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

Continuing your classic country with Kenny Chesney, When I Close My Eyes. T.G. Shepherd had quite the foot in the door before he became his own artist. He was working in the music business, sure, as a promoter and a label rep for artists like Elvis Presley. Elvis himself was a fan of T.G.'s music, so eventually T.G. went on to have his own career. I loved him, everyone, T.G. Shepherd.

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2: 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Bids and asking prices have yet to surface. Show lists this week are mixed, higher in Texas, Nebraska, and Colorado, but lower in Kansas. Significant trade volume isn't expected until sometime Thursday or Friday. Box beef was mixed at midday with fairly light demand for light off. Ranks choice down a penny at $3.7560. Select was 70 cents higher at $3.6587. At the Tina Livestock Market in Missouri, compared to 2 weeks ago, calves were mostly steady. Feeder steers and heifers were mostly steady on comparable weights. Medium and large one feeder steers, 667 pounds, brought $435. Feeder steers, 856 to 887 pounds, brought $345 to $355.25. Medium and large one feeder heifer, 600 to 645 pounds, brought $392 to $398. Cash hogs have no comparison at midday with solid negotiated purchases. The market continues to keep a close eye on demand. Globally, there have been some bright spots, but there are ongoing concerns about long-term strength. The industry is monitoring supplies of market-ready hogs and hog weights. Processors have leverage, but appear to be more aggressive in their procurement efforts. Barrows and gilts at the National Daily Direct had a weighted average of 96.87. Both the Iowa, Minnesota, and the Western Corn Belt had weighted averages of 98.20. Prices at the Eastern Corn Belt were not reported due to confidentiality. Butcher hog prices at the Midwest cash markets are steady at $62. In Illinois, slaughter sows were $2 lower with moderate demand for moderate offerings at $37 to $48. Barrows and gilts were steady with moderate demand for moderate offerings at $57 to $67. And pork values were weak at midday, down a dime at $101.45. Bellies were sharply lower. Ribs, butts, and picnics were also lower. Loins and hams were higher. I'm Megan Grebner, Brownfield Ag News.
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0: Wrong Side of Memphis by Trisha Yearwood. And just like T.G. Shepherd, who you heard from a little while ago, she also started off her career in the music industry, yes, but a little different. She was a demo singer and a receptionist in a Nashville publishing house before she got her big break, and then obviously went on to marry Garth Brooks as well. So I wonder if she'll be on road with him. He's hitting the road for his Blame It All on My Roots tour this year. It kicks off August 21st in Indianapolis. We don't know a whole lot about the tour yet, but I do kind of hope that she'll be traveling with him so we can see her, and I hope that they come nearby. Freddie Fender is on the way in just minutes.
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3: Here's your MyUSCountry.com weather forecast. A heat advisory continues until 9 p.m. tonight. Ample sunshine expected this afternoon with daytime highs approaching 90. Southwest winds 5 to 10 miles an hour. Clear skies again tonight. Lows dip down to about 67. Daytime highs approaching 91. Tomorrow, ample sunshine expected. From the Weatherology Weather Center, I'm meteorologist Megan Mulford. Right now, it's 84 degrees.
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Wasted Days and Wasted Nights by Freddie Fender. This is Coryell. That's a sweet stage name. Yes, that is just the stage name. His actual name is Baldemar Garza Huerta. I hope I'm saying that correctly. He was born in San Benito, Texas. George Strait, you know me better than that. Stick around for Diamond Rio and Phil Vassar, Alabama, and more. Maybe.

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2: 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I'm John Perkins with a Brownfield Market Update. 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Stein has yield. Soybeans are down today on profit taking. The USDA's national crop rating improved over the past week and developments ahead of average overall. CONAB raised its already record large soybean crop estimate fractionally from June. August beans are down 3 1/4 at 11.93 and a quarter. September's 2 3/4 lower at 11.82 and a half. August bean meal's up 30 cents at 317.50. August bean oil's down 56 points at 72.26. Corn seen some profit taking. The USDA's national corn rating was above a week ago, but that could decline with hot, dry weather in some areas. CONAB's total corn crop projection was up from last month. September's 2 1/4 lower for corn at 438 3/4. December's down 2 3/4 at 460 1/2. And wheat is higher. Spring wheat's in good shape and development's near normal, but a hotter, drier pattern could have an impact. Winter wheat harvest activity should wrap up soon in some areas. September Chicago's 10 1/4 higher at 645 1/2. September Kansas City's up 10 1/2 at 676 1/2. September Minneapolis is 4 higher at 657 1/4. Live and feeder cattle are down sharply ahead of this week's direct business. Box beef's mixed at midday. Choice is down a penny. Select is up 70 cents. August live's $3 lower at 231.72. October's down 257 at 228.05. August feeders are 560 lower at 348.75. And hogs today are down on technical weakness and a modest midday loss in pork, down a dime. Cash business is effectively steady. August lean's 10 cents lower at $98. The October contract is 32 lower at $83.95. John Perkins, Brownfield.
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That's Mickey Gilley with Stand By Me. This next one from Wynonna was her very first solo single after stepping out from the Judds. No pressure, right? But I think it ended up just fine because it went number one and stayed there for quite a few weeks. No one else on earth hears Wynonna.

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3: Here's your myuscountry.com weather forecast. A heat advisory continues until 9 p.m. tonight. Ample sunshine expected this afternoon with daytime highs approaching 90. Southwest winds 5 to 10 miles an hour. Clear skies again tonight. Lows dip down to about 67. Daytime highs approaching 91. Tomorrow, ample sunshine expected. From the Weatherology Weather Center, I'm meteorologist Megan Mulford. Right now, it's 85 degrees.
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I'm Coryell with your classic country playlist to keep you company throughout your Tuesday. Next is Larry Gatlin and the Gatlin Brothers, who are real brothers from Texas, by the way. 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All the

0: to the good era in a few.
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Tracy Lawrence with Alibis. Next, I know you'll sing along again, International Harvester by Craig Morgan. Before Craig Morgan was a country star, he also served 18 years in the U.S. Army. That includes tours of the 101st Airborne Division. And he was actually still in the Army Reserve when his music career started taking off. So a soldier and a singer. He's kind of the real deal. Craig Morgan.

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3: Here's your myuscountry.com weather forecast. A heat advisory continues until 9 p.m. tonight. Ample sunshine expected this afternoon with daytime highs approaching 90. Southwest winds 5 to 10 miles an hour. Clear skies again tonight. Lows dip down to about 67. Daytime highs approaching 91. Tomorrow, ample sunshine expected. From the Weatherology Weather Center, I'm meteorologist Megan Mulford. Right now, it's 85 degrees.
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She's sort of known as the Celine Dion of country music for a reason. Wild Angels, Martina McBride. Thank you for hanging out with me. It's Coryell. Stick around for Aaron Tippin and Daryl Worley. Till then, Roseanne Cash. My baby thinks he's a train.

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once in a while, a song comes about that becomes a staple at different big lifetime events. And this one is no exception. You hear it at every graduation, basically. My Wish, Rascal Flatts. Coming up, Clint Black with Nothing's News. Stick around for Faith Hill, Steve Earle, and more.

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3: Here's your myuscountry.com weather forecast. A heat advisory continues until 9 p.m. tonight. Bright sunshine expected this afternoon, with daytime highs approaching 89. Southwest winds 5 to 10 miles an hour. Clear skies again tonight, lows level off around 67. Clear skies tomorrow, high temperatures reach up to 90. From the Weatherology Weather Center, I'm staff meteorologist Megan Mulford. Currently, it's 86 degrees.
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Darling, I've wasted a lot of years not seeing the real you. But tonight your beauty is shining through. And I never took the time to let you know. So before he takes you away, please let me say.

Take Me As I Am by Faith Hill. I'm Corey L. Steve Earle is one of the more interesting guys with interesting background, I should say. He left his home at 14. He played in Town Van Zandt's band, eventually recorded Guitar Town, which Rolling Stone called one of the greatest country albums ever made. He's basically lived about 9 lives. Guitar Town, here's Steve Earle. Hey.

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1: This is Minnesota News Network. I'm John Anderson. Fire officials say the weather over the next couple of days could make an already dangerous wildfire situation even worse in northeastern Minnesota. DNR wildfire prevention specialist Karen Harrison says several factors are creating critical fire conditions.
2: That high heat, low humidity, and strong winds all equal increased fire behavior. So we already have wildfires on the ground, so that's obviously impacting the potential for them to grow and how they're going to move.
1: A red flag warning remains in effect, and Harrison is urging people to follow all burning restrictions. The Moorhead City Council has approved a tax incentive to support a new Essentia Health Clinic planned for downtown. The health system will invest more than $8 million to transform the former Wells Fargo building into a medical center offering primary care, urgent care, imaging, lab services, physical therapy, and a pharmacy. This is MNN.
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0: They got their big break by winning a TV show. Sawyer Brown, thank God for you. Back in 1983, they won Star Search. Ed McMahon handed them the check, and then they basically never looked back.
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3: Here's your myuscountry.com weather forecast. A heat advisory continues until 9 p.m. tonight. Bright sunshine expected this afternoon, with daytime highs approaching 89. Southwest winds 5 to 10 miles an hour. Clear skies again tonight, lows level off around 67. Clear skies tomorrow, high temperatures reach up to 90. From the Weatherology Weather Center, I'm staff meteorologist Megan Mulford. Currently, it's 86 degrees.
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Pure Love by Ronnie Millsap. I'm Coryell with Pure Fun on this classic country playlist. Poor Me by Trick Ponies on the way. What Might Have Been by Little Texas. Till then, better things to do. It's Terry Clark. Don't tell

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Good afternoon. I'm Andrew Lacey. Glad to have you along here on this Tuesday as we bring you plenty of your favorite country music of all

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1: Here's your MyUSCountry.com weather forecast. A heat advisory continues until 9 p.m. tonight. Bright sunshine expected this afternoon, with daytime highs approaching 89. Southwest winds 5 to 10 miles an hour. Clear skies again tonight, lows level off around 67. Clear skies tomorrow, high temperatures reach up to 90. From the Weatherology Weather Center, I'm staff meteorologist Megan Mulford. Currently, it's 87 degrees.
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I Feel Lucky, Mary Chapin Carpenter on U.S. Country 99.9. Well, this day in music history, Jim Gordon was born in 1945 in Los Angeles. He's best known as the drummer for Derek and the Dominoes. He's the guy who contributed the piano part at the end of the song Layla. Also a convicted murderer in the 80s, but in between, he also was a session drummer on a lot of great albums. He played on Pet Sounds for the Beach Boys, but he also did some work in the country realm, including with Merle Haggard. He played on a few of Merle's albums in the 60s, including on this song, I'm a Lonesome Fugitive on U.S. Country. Down.

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1: 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Higher in Texas, Nebraska, and Colorado, but lower in Kansas. Bids and asking prices didn't surface Monday. Significant trade volume isn't expected until sometime Thursday or Friday. Cash hogs closed mixed with a moderate negotiated run. The market continues to struggle with consistency. Barrows and gilts at the National Daily Direct were up 48 cents with a weighted average of 98.78. The Iowa Minnesota was down 302 with a weighted average of 96.36. The Western Corn Belt down 297 with a weighted average of 96.36. I'm Megan Grebner for Brownfield.
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Brooks and Dunn on U.S. Country 99.9. The American Red Cross has declared an emergency blood shortage after donations fell by about 25% in the month of June. The organization says it's distributing nearly 3,500 more units of blood to hospitals each week than expected, as well as demand is up. So the Red Cross is asking for your help. They have blood drives scheduled all across the region. They've got several this week in Mankato. They've also got drives scheduled in Austin, Albert Lea, Rochester, everywhere in between. 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Here's Brad Paisley. I've

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1: Here's your myuscountry.com weather forecast. A heat advisory continues until 9 p.m. tonight. Bright sunshine expected this afternoon, with daytime highs approaching 89. Southwest winds 5 to 10 miles an hour. Clear skies again tonight. Lows level off around 67. Clear skies tomorrow. High temperatures reach up to 90. From the Weatherology Weather Center, I'm staff meteorologist Megan Mulford. Currently, it's 87 degrees.
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King George, carrying your love with me on U.S. Country 99.9. That was at number two on the country charts this week in 1997. It would hit number one on July 19th. Knocking out Tim and Faith, It's Your Love had spent 6 weeks at the top of the country chart through basically the entire month of June and the first half of July. It was King George who finally knocked them out of that top perch. As we keep the classics rolling here on U.S. Country, here's Keith Whitley.

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Kenny Chesney taking us into the 4 o'clock hour on U.S. Country 99.9. The no shoes, no shirt part is actually just to try to stay cool these next couple of days. A heat advisory in effect all across our listening area this afternoon and tomorrow. Looking at heat index values in the mid-90s. So if you got to be outside, make sure you're drinking plenty of water, staying hydrated, and taking breaks as much as you can.

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3: Here's your myuscountry.com weather forecast. A heat advisory continues until 9 p.m. tonight. Bright sunshine expected this afternoon, with daytime highs approaching 89. Southwest winds 5 to 10 miles an hour. Clear skies again tonight. Lows level off around 67. Clear skies tomorrow. High temperatures reach up to 90. From the Weatherology Weather Center, I'm Staff Meteorologist Megan Mulford. Currently, it's 87 degrees.
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12: Well, I was thumbing from Montgomery. I had my guitar on my back. When a stranger stopped beside me in an antique Cadillac.

He said, this is where you get off, boy, 'cause I'm going back to Alabama. As I stepped out of that Cadillac, I said, mister, many thanks. He said, you don't have to call me mister, mister. The

You Ain't Much Fun, Toby Keith on U.S. Country 99.9, a song that was spawned by a true story. Toby's co-writer on that song, Carl Goff Jr., came onto Toby's bus one night and was telling him all about how he and his wife had been in a fight, and she was going to leave him if he didn't slow down, so he quit drinking, and next thing he knew, he found himself doing a whole bunch more chores around the house, and so a song was born. Here's Juice Newton on U.S. Country.

0: jukebox isn't finished. 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
1: Minnesota News Network, I'm Sean Maloney. Fire officials say the weather over the next couple of days could make an already dangerous wildfire situation even worse in northeastern Minnesota. DNR Wildlife Prevention Specialist Karen Harrison says several factors are creating critical fire conditions.
2: That high heat, low humidity, and strong winds all equal increased fire behavior. So we already have wildfires on the ground, so that's obviously impacting the potential for them to grow and how they're going to move.
1: People are urged to follow all burning restrictions and use extreme caution with any outdoor activities that could spark a fire. The North Shore Scenic Railroad and Lake Superior Railroad Museum are marking America's 250th birthday Wednesday by unveiling a newly painted red, white, and blue locomotive number 250. The ceremony honors volunteers, including military veterans, who restored the historic 1956 engine. And the State Patrol is investigating a deadly multi-vehicle crash near Princeton that killed four people Monday afternoon. Authorities say an SUV crossed the center line and struck an oncoming car head-on. Investigators have not said which vehicle the victims were in. This is MNN.
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0: Tracy Lawrence, If the World Had a Front Porch, on U.S. Country 99.9. This day in 1992, Tracy received his first gold record for his debut album, Sticks and Stones, that would go on to eventually be certified platinum. Well, if you're looking for something to do this weekend, head on over to Spring Valley, Minnesota for the annual Root River Antique Engine and Tractor Show. 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
1: Here's your myuscountry.com weather forecast. A heat advisory continues until 9 p.m. tonight. Clear skies tonight with lows around 67. Winds out of the southwest at around 5 miles an hour. Bright sunshine develops with fog in spots early. Tomorrow, highs level off around 90. Mainly clear skies. Tomorrow night, lows dip down to about 69. From the Weatherology Weather Center, I'm meteorologist Megan Mulford. Currently, it's 88 degrees.
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Glenn Campbell and Rhinestone Cowboy on U.S. Country 99.9. This day in 1968, Glenn Campbell filled in as host of the Smothers Brothers Show, which eventually helped him land his own show with the Glenn Campbell Good Time Hour. His guests that day, Eric Clapton and Creed. Here's the Chicks on U.S. Country. 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

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Andrew Lacy, glad to have you along here on your drive home on this Tuesday, bringing you plenty of classic country music. 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
1: Here's your myuscountry.com weather forecast. A heat advisory continues until 9 p.m. tonight. Clear skies tonight with lows around 67. Winds out of the southwest at around 5 miles an hour. Bright sunshine develops with fog and spots early. Tomorrow, highs level off around 90. Mainly clear skies. Tomorrow night, lows dip down to about 69. From the Weatherology Weather Center, I'm meteorologist Megan Mulford. Currently, it's 88 degrees.
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That's Joe Diffie and Home on U.S. Country 99.9. Well, as you make your way home, you might think, boy, there are some people on the road who don't seem to know what they're doing. I'm convinced every person on the planet thinks they are the only good driver in the world. But of course, insurance companies have actual data on this sort of thing. And Allstate has just released results of their annual study of the best and worst drivers in America. They looked at the 200 largest cities in the country and determined that the worst drivers in the country actually are in Boston, where they say drivers are about 2.5 times more likely than the national average to be involved in a crash. The rest of the bottom five, well, two of Boston's suburbs, plus Washington, D.C. and Baltimore. The best drivers in the country are in Brownsville, Texas, Fort Collins, Colorado, Boise, Idaho. Madison, Wisconsin also did very well in those numbers. As for the Twin Cities, they didn't do so great. Out of 200 cities, Minneapolis ranked 146th, with St. Paul number 157. According to Allstate, drivers in the Twin Cities are about a third more likely than the national average to get into an accident. So next time you're up in the metro and think there's some bad drivers around you, well, statistically, it seems like you may be right.

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2: Minnesota News Network, I'm Sean Maloney. Authorities have identified the three victims recovered from Lake Pepin following a boating tragedy Saturday. The victims were Ashley Monson, Nicholas Lackler, and Manuel de Angel Sola. Investigators believe a pontoon carrying six people collided with a barge. The Wisconsin DNR is leading the investigation. With multiple active wildfires burning across northeastern Minnesota, firefighting crews are constantly adjusting their strategy as conditions change. DNR Wildfire Prevention Specialist Karen Harrison says protecting lives and property remains top priority.
3: Protection of people, property, and infrastructure is number one. So where are these fires located in relation to other things on the landscape? And then, you know, we have people on our team that are assessing that, and as things shift and change, continue to reassess.
2: And Governor Walz today signed a new law allowing nursing homes and assisted living facilities to serve alcohol without a liquor license. Supporters call it the grandparents' happy hour provision. Residents say it offers more freedom and independence, including the simple pleasure of sharing a glass of wine with friends. This is MNN.
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John Michael Montgomery on U.S. Country 99.9. You know, there are three kinds of people in this world. Those who just need to pet any dog they come across, people who don't, and this guy. A 75-year-old man, where else but Florida, was at a pet store last week when he approached a family inside and asked the kids if they wanted to pet his dog. They ignored him, and he went ape. The family tried to walk away, but the man started making inappropriate comments, so the father confronted him. And the old man pulled out some pepper spray and maced the family. Police were called and the man was arrested. He's facing several charges and being held without bond. Police asked him why he flipped out and he had no explanation. Thankfully, no one was seriously hurt. But look, man, sometimes people just don't want to pet your dog and that's fine. Sheesh.

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3: Here's your myuscountry.com weather forecast. A heat advisory continues until 9 p.m. tonight. Clear skies tonight with lows around 67. Winds out of the southwest at around 5 miles an hour. Bright sunshine develops with fog and spots early. Tomorrow, highs level off around 90. Mainly clear skies. Tomorrow night, lows dip down to about 69. From the Weatherology Weather Center, I'm meteorologist Megan Mulford. Currently, it's 88 degrees.
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She'll be up in Mankato at the end of September. That's Jody Messina and Stand Beside Me on U.S. Country 99.9, taking you through your Tuesday evening with plenty more of your favorite country music. 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

Sarah Evans and Suds in the Bucket on U.S. Country 99.9. Major League Baseball All-Star Game getting going this evening out in Philadelphia. Twins got two representatives. Byron Buxton was voted to be a starter, unfortunately not able to play because he's on the injured list. But Joe Ryan is on the American League pitching staff, and we'll see. Maybe he gets in for an inning tonight. Hopefully he does, and hopefully he shows well. Here's Pam Tillis on U.S. Country. If you come

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3: Here's your myuscountry.com weather forecast. A heat advisory continues until 9 p.m. tonight. Clear skies tonight with lows around 67. Winds out of the southwest at around 5 miles an hour. Bright sunshine develops with fog in spots early. Tomorrow, highs level off around 90. Mainly clear skies

0: tomorrow night, lows dip down to about 69. From the Weatherology Weather Center, I'm meteorologist Megan Mulford. Currently, it's 87 degrees.
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That's What I Get for Loving You, Diamond Rio, from 1996 here on U.S. Country 99.9. One of the writers on that song was Neil Thrasher, who just celebrated a birthday yesterday, turned 61 years old, writer of a lot of hits from the mid-90s into the 2000s, wrote a bunch of songs for Jason Aldean, including Flyover States. He wrote I Lost It and There Goes My Life for Kenny Chesney, several Rascal Flatts hits, I Melt, Fast Cars and Freedom. He also has written songs for Reba, Colin Ray, Ronnie Dunn, and a whole lot more. So a happy belated birthday to one of the writers of that song, Neil Thrasher. Some

0: The music has stepped out for a second.
1: Minnesota News Network, I'm Sean Maloney. Fire officials say the weather over the next couple of days could make an already dangerous wildfire situation even worse in northeastern Minnesota. DNR Wildlife Prevention Specialist Karen Harrison says several factors are creating critical fire conditions.
2: That high heat, low humidity, and strong winds all equal increased fire behavior. So we already have wildfires on the ground, so that's obviously impacting the potential for them to grow and how they're going to move.
1: People are urged to follow all burning restrictions and use extreme caution with any outdoor activities that could spark a fire. The North Shore Scenic Railroad and Lake Superior Railroad Museum are marking America's 250th birthday Wednesday by unveiling a newly painted red, white, and blue locomotive number 250. The ceremony honors volunteers, including military veterans, who restored the historic 1956 engine. And the State Patrol is investigating a deadly multi-vehicle crash near Princeton that killed four people Monday afternoon. Authorities say an SUV crossed the center line and struck an oncoming car head-on. Investigators have not said which vehicle the victims were in. This is MNN.
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0: Aaron Tippin on U.S. Country 99.9. County Fair season rolls on across the area with the Dodge County Fair getting started tomorrow over in Cassin and running through the weekend. Some of the grandstand events they'll have tomorrow night, they'll have bull riding and barrel racing. Later in the week, stock car races, autocross races, Saturday trailer races, and then Sunday they'll wrap things up with a demo derby. So head on over to Cassin this week and check out the Dodge County Fair.
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1: Here's your MyUSCountry.com weather forecast. A heat advisory continues until 9 p.m. tonight. Clear skies tonight with lows around 67. Winds out of the southwest at around 5 miles an hour. Bright sunshine develops with fog in spots early. Tomorrow, highs level off around 90. Mainly clear skies. Tomorrow night, lows dip down to about 69. From the Weatherology Weather Center, I'm meteorologist Megan Mulford. Currently, it's 87 degrees.
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Alan Williams, It Must Be Love on U.S. Country 99.9, the original version of that song before Alan Jackson, of course, revived it and made it a number one hit for a second time 20 years later. As we roll through this Tuesday evening, it's time for me to get on out of here, but thanks as always for hanging out with us. Glad to have you along. Of course, we'll be back with you tomorrow with Big D and Bubba in the morning. Todd Updahl at 10 o'clock. Then Coryell will take you through the noon hour up till 3 o'clock when I'll be back with you. So hope you'll join me again tomorrow. Till then, I'm Andrew Lacey. Have a great night. One.